It's your 80s at 8 on 103.5 WIMZ, Knoxville's classic rock. Some Cinderella, Nobody's Fool, and it was number 3 in the U.S. back in 1981 this week when Tom Petty and Mike Campbell wrote the song. It sounds like Stevie Nicks joined Tom Petty and the Heartbreakers for 4 minutes, and that's pretty close to what happened right now. It stopped dragging my heart around.

0: 103.5 WIMZ, Knoxville's classic rock. It is your 80s at 8. Of course, we started that off with some Bruce Springsteen. He turned 77 today with some Dancing in the Dark. And right there, you just heard Urgent. It was number 4 in the U.S. Hot 100 for the chart week right here in 1981. And of course, that unforgettable saxophone solo is by Motown great Junior Walker, famous for Shotgun. They brought him in, and I dare say they got their money's worth. So there you have it. Knowledge for you, Noggin. Promo Mike here with you. Thanks for hanging out. Join WIMZ for the 4th annual Smoky Mountain Bike Week. That's going to be September 25th through October 3rd with Smoky Mountain Harley-Davidson. You can ride the Dragon, the Foothills Parkway, any number of mountain highways and river gorges that will pleasure the soul, as they say. You can check out our riding planner, and that's designed to take you places you've not traveled to, but you should. You can also see some live music with some of WIMZ's favorite tribute bands. 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To see all the events for Smoky Mountain Bike Week, go to smbikeweek.com. All right, your 80s at 8 continues. It's Promo Mike here with you on 103.5 WIMZ, Knoxville's Classic Rock, also over on Facebook. Promo Mike, WIMZ. Give it a like. Jump in on the multiple conversations. I'll be right back.
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Phil Collins in the air tonight. It was this week back in 1981 that Tattoo You by the Stones was burning up rock radio and ultimately reached number 2 on the Billboard Hot 100. Right now it's Hang Fire. 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

Look out, with this much Aquanet in the air, whoa, things could get a bit flammable. 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

0: 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Your 80s at 8. Who's Crying Now by Journey? That was number 6 on the U.S. Hot 100 for this week back in 1981, on its way to a number 4 peak. It was one of the early monster singles from Escape, and it arrived before Don't Stop Believing. And of course, that became the cultural phenomenon that we know today. There you have it. A little more knowledge for your noggin. And that is your 80s at 8. Thanks for hanging out. Promo Mike here with you. 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All right, I've got some Hendrix on deck. 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
4: 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At 8:45 p.m. Eastern Daylight Time, Doppler radar indicated heavy rain across the warned area. Between 1 and 3 inches of rain have fallen. Flash flooding is ongoing or expected to begin shortly. Hazard: flash flooding caused by heavy rain. Source: radar indicated. Impact: flash flooding of small creeks and streams, urban areas, highways, streets and underpasses, as well as other poor drainage and low-lying areas. Some locations that will experience flash flooding include Oak Ridge, Farragut, Oliver Springs, Carnes and Powell. This includes the following highways: Interstate 75 in Tennessee between mile markers 113 and 115. Interstate 40 in Tennessee between mile markers 369 and 375. Turn around, don't drown when encountering flooded roads. Most flood deaths occur in vehicles.

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National Weather Service in Morristown has issued a flash flood warning for northeastern Knox County until midnight Eastern Daylight Time. At 9:03 p.m. Eastern Daylight Time, Doppler radar indicated heavy rain across the warned area. Between 1 and 3 inches of rain have fallen. Flash flooding is ongoing or expected to begin shortly. Hazard, flash flooding caused by heavy rain. Source, radar indicated. Impact, flash flooding of small creeks and streams, urban areas, highways, streets and underpasses, as well as other poor drainage and low-lying areas. Some locations that will experience flash flooding include Halls, Baloneville, Mascot and House Mountain State Park. This includes Interstate 40 in Tennessee between mile markers 397 and 399. Turn around, don't drown when encountering flooded roads. Most flood deaths occur in vehicles.

0: 103.5 WIMZ, Knoxville's classic rock. Some Queen. We will rock you, and we are the champions. It was this day in 76. They had a day at the races launch party. It was 5 days after their massive free concert at Hyde Park. All four members of Queen gathered at the Kempton Park Racecourse in Surrey, England. And to promote their upcoming album, A Day at the Races, EMI sponsored a special race called the A Day at the Races Stakes. And according to rock lore, a bearded Brian May won big on the horses. He took home about 40 pounds. Of course, in modern day, that's about $53 here to us U.S. people. So anyway, there you have it. A little more knowledge for you. Noggin promo mic here with you. You a fan of tacos? Because I can tell you J-Mac, Drake, and the folks over at Flow Roofing are, because they want to turn an ordinary Tuesday into a full-blown Taco Tuesday takeover, complete with fresh, delicious tacos from Salsarita's Mexican Grill for you and your coworkers. 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Let's see. I've got some Kenny Wayne Shepherd on deck, and of course, I've got your Thunder from Down Under at 9:30. It's Promo Mike here with you on 103.5 WIMZ Knoxville's Classic Rock. Also over on Facebook, Promo Mike WIMZ. Give it a like. Jump in on the multiple conversations.
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Be careful about mixing your iron supplements with Viagra. He's been spun around and pointed north for almost 4 hours now. It's Promo Mike on 103.5 WIMZ. Yeah.

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0: 1035 WIMZ, Knoxville's classic rock. Some Skynyrd with Simple Man. It was this day in 87 that Skynyrd took the stage at the Concord Pavilion in California, marking the official birth of the modern era of the band. Of course, following the devastating 77 plane crash, the surviving members vowed never to use the name again. However, to honor the 10-year anniversary of the tragedy, they agreed to a brief 6-week celebratory tribute tour. And of course, Johnny, Ronnie's younger brother, stepped up to the microphone, and well, the rest is history. And there you have it. A little more knowledge for you, Noggin. Promo Mike here with you. Thanks for hanging. Miller Lite, the original light beer, is giving you a chance to score the perfect backyard upgrade with a Gosney pizza oven. 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It is where the web rocks. I got some Bon Jovi on deck. It's Promo Mike here with you on 103.5 WIMZ Knoxville's Classic Rock. Also over on Facebook, Promo Mike WIMZ. Give it a like. Jump in on the multiple conversations.
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103.5 WIMZ, Knoxville's classic rock. Some Zeppelin, known as Dire Maker, but it's actually Jamaica. I talked about this on my Facebook page the other day. Title's pronounced Jamaica as spoken by the locals in the country. It's a play on the phrase, did you make her? So, like, she went to the Caribbean. Jamaica? No, she went on her own. So that's apparently what the story is. And, of course, there may be some type of, I don't know, little hanky-panky reference there, too. But, you know, Zeppelin, they'd never do anything like that. Anyway, there you have it. More knowledge for you, Noggin. Promo Mike here with you. Thanks for hanging. 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You hear seven quick song clips. You got 30 seconds. Name each song by title and artist. Nail all seven in time. You win $1,000. 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You can also just text CLOCK to 865-909-ROCK. We'll just keep it rolling right here. I got some Charlie Daniels. It's Promo Mike here with you. I'm 103.5 WIMZ, Knoxville's Classic Rock. Also over on Facebook, Promo Mike WIMZ. Give it a like. Jump in on the multiple conversations. The devil went down to Georgia.

devil went down to Georgia. He was looking for a soul to steal. He was in a bind because he was way behind and he was willing to make a deal. When he came across this young man sawing on a fiddle and playing it hot, and the devil jumped up on a hickory stump and said, "Boy, let me tell you what. I guess you didn't know it, but I'm a fiddle player too. And if you'd care to take a dare, I'll make a bet with you. Now you play pretty good fiddle, boy, but give the devil his due. I bet a fiddle of gold against your soul, cause I think I'm better than you." 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

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And fire flew from his fingertips as he rosined up his bow. And he pulled the bow across the strings and it made an evil hiss. And then a band of demons

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And he laid that golden fiddle on the ground at Johnny's feet. Johnny said, "Devil, just come on back if you ever want to try again. 'Cause I told you once, you son of a gun,

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0: 103.5 WIMZ, Knoxville's Classic Rock. Some Aerosmith, Janie's Got a Gun, and that is going to do it for me. I will be back tomorrow. Friday is still up in the air. Our sister stations are involved in a lot of the local high school football, so I may have to help out with that. So, not sure, still up in the air. We'll figure that out. Of course, I'm going to be here on Saturday and Sunday, too. So, anyway, before I get out of here, I do want to remind you, you may think you are completely insignificant in this world, but someone drinks coffee from the favorite coffee cup that you gave them. Someone heard a song on the radio that reminded them of you, and someone read the book that you recommended and plunged headfirst into. Someone smiled after a hard day of work because they remembered the joke that you told them today, and someone loves themselves a little bit more because you gave them a compliment. Never think you have no influence whatsoever, because remember, brothers and sisters, your touch, your words, your good deed, which you leave behind, cannot be erased. Also, if you feel like you need to talk to someone, especially our youth and our veterans, 988, please dial that number if you feel like you need to talk to someone. Ultimate Classic Rock at the top of the hour, and I will be back tomorrow. Good night, Knoxville, and everyone listening on the interwebs. Promo Mike out.
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It's not the same old song and dance outside of Nicolas Cage's house, because there's a sinkhole outside of his home. And I'm sure you've all heard about this. It's apparently growing larger, but since we've seen his movies, I like to imagine that he's processing this news in a calm fashion. And you know what? How dare you? I saw a few of you out there thinking how cool it would be if Nick Cage got swallowed by the sinkhole. That is not nice. How dare you? Indeed, after all he's done for us over the years, especially for me, the Leaving Las Vegas movie, here's one for Nick in Elizabeth's Shoe. It's Ultimate Classic Rock.

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1: One of the most famous buildings in classic rock history is about to become a place where you can actually go see a concert. London's Battersea Power Station, that massive building on the cover of Pink Floyd's 1977 album Animals, is getting a new live music venue. And yes, that's the album cover with the giant inflatable pig floating between the smokestacks. The new venue will be called Apple Music Hall, with room for around 1,800 people, and it's expected to open in 2027. The original Animals photo shoot, by the way, was apparently about as organized as you would

expect when your plan involves tying a giant inflatable pig to a power station. The pig actually broke loose during the shoot, forcing flights at Heathrow Airport to be diverted before it eventually came back down. So congratulations, Battersea. You went from producing electricity to starring on a Pink Floyd album to becoming a concert venue. That's one heck of a resume for a building. That's your 60 Seconds in Rock. I'm Octavius for 103.5 WIMZ, Knoxville's Classic Rock.

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Here's yesterday's birthday lady, Joan Jett and her Blackhearts. As we know, Joan had to cancel her concerts this fall due to medical issues. But for you guitar players out there, I think this is pretty cool. She is reissuing an Epiphone guitar based on her mid-60s Epiphone Olympic special that fans have watched her play on stage for decades, heard on the records. It's all happening in honor of this year's 45th anniversary of Joan's Bad Reputation album being released nationwide after coming out initially as an independent record in 1980. And you can check out the Joan Jett Olympic special at the Gibson website. Feel free to send me one. I'm probably joking, but right now, let's go back to Bad Reputation for this one on Ultimate Classic Rock.

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We began this second hour of the program in the 80s, which always feels appropriate to this kid at heart who probably still has a pair of parachute pants somewhere. Don't tell anybody, all right? Right now, let's go further back into the 70s for this long cut from Skynyrd. It's UCR.

0: We're sending out get well wishes to Ian Hill of Judas Priest, who had to miss a show earlier this week due to a damaged tendon in his left arm, and my arm hurt just reading that. The Priest carried onward with the help of Uriah Heep bassist and friend Dave Rimmer, and here's hoping that Ian is back at full firepower, pun intended, very soon. It's Ultimate Classic Rock.
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Simon Dawson is out there playing drums for Iron Maiden, and he was not on the big album or the big song that we're about to play, but he did spend a decade playing drums with the Outfield from 1989 until 2009, which means he got to play this song a lot. It's Ultimate Classic Rock.

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It was this week, folks, this week that Eddie Van Halen and Sammy Hagar walked out on stage together at Farm Aid for the first time, 1985. We all miss Sir Edward, don't we? The Red Rocker, though, got in some trouble that day at Farm Aid, and you're going to have to check out our story if you haven't heard this tale. Here's a hint, though. Imagine this, if you will. Some bad language was involved, and look, rock and roll is made for bad language, so what's the problem? Just requested Bad Company. It's ultimate classic rock.

0: 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We are hanging out in 1977. 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

Well, as promised, 1977 is the place you want to be with us, and that is where we're going to be hanging out for the next hour for tonight's 9 at 9, making a stop in Swingtown, where we caught up with the Steve Miller Band.

0: Eric Clapton's going to be part of Buddy Guy's 90th birthday celebration, which is fully sold out at Radio City Music Hall in New York City, October 1st. Derek Trucks, Susan Tedeschi, John Mayer, Joe Bonamassa, Eric Gales. Raise your hand if you had those two killer Eric Gales band CDs in the 90s, but let's stay focused. Billy F. Gibbons. So many people coming out to celebrate Buddy's 90th, and Nugs is going to be live streaming the entire thing. So if you like the blues and a whole lot of slide guitar, maybe make some plans to check all that out. October 1st, Nugs.net is the place. And we heard Slowhand recorded back in 1977. That is our year of focus in this hour for the 9 at 9. And this is Ultimate Classic Rock.
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One of the many, many highlights of the recent Rush concerts I saw on the 50-something reunion tour last weekend was our next song, which has been in the Rush set list more often than not. And when they took it out at one point years back, man, they heard from people that were not happy. So here's my question. What is it about this song that you love so much? Let me know. It's Ultimate Classic Rock.

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2: I want to tell you a story about the house in blue. I come home one Friday, had to tell the landlady I done lost my job. She said, that don't confront me, long as I get my money next Friday. Now next Friday I come, I didn't get the rent, and out the door I went.

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The landlady said, "You got the rent money yet?" I said, "No, can't find no job. 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

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Long as I get my money next Friday. Now next Friday I come out in the rain, and out the door I went. 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As a look, man, I'm outdoors, you know. 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He come out of the house, I can see his face. I know there was no. He said, I don't know, man. She kind of funny, you know. I said, I know. Everybody funny. Now you for that too.

You can watch video of the guys from Foreigner interviewing Peter Frampton on our website. Peter talks about a lot of things, including his friendship with Mick Jones, getting to play on George Harrison's All Things Must Pass, so much more. You know, if Mick can't play on new Foreigner music, I appreciate that they were able to get Peter to play a solo on the song Trouble, which they actually dug up from the sessions for Head Games. And I dig the results. Check that out if you haven't heard it yet. Right now, though, the year was 1977. Foreigner released their soon-to-be legendary debut album, and here's what we heard at that time. Side one, track one, it is ultimate classic rock.

0: 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We have one more for the afterglow as we continue with Ultimate Classic Rock.
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Boy, it's hard to believe that it's now been nearly 50 years since the late Eddie Money released his self-titled debut album. It does not feel like there's ever been a time where we didn't have that song in our life. We certainly missed the Money Man, though, so it is good to have songs like that one to keep him fresh in our memory. It's Matt Wardlaw. That is our 1977 9 at 9. Don't forget to get in on the action. Pick a theme. Pick 9 songs that fit that theme that you've chosen. And as I've said before, get creative, get weird, have fun. I told you this on the program last night, but I just got my first Clint Eastwood-inspired 9 at 9 submission. I love that. Email me, wardlaw@ultimateclassicrock.com. I'm looking forward to hearing and seeing what you come up with. Here is ZZ Top on UCR.

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0: So I don't know if you heard about this, but tonight's set here on UCR Backstage, inspired by the news that the building that was featured on the album cover for Pink Floyd's Animals nearly 50 years ago is being turned into a concert venue by Apple, the Apple Music Hall, set to open next week officially. I wrote about the new venue and also some insights into how Pink Floyd captured that iconic photograph for the Animals album cover, which took them 3 days and three separate tries to get it right. It's a pretty crazy story that you can read at our website. But here at the beginning of this hour, I thought we would visit three different eras of Pink Floyd recorded live. And by the time Wednesday rolls around, don't we all kind of feel this way?
1: Are there any paranoids in the audience tonight? Is there anyone who worries about things? Pathetic. This is for all the weak people in the audience. Is there anyone here who's weak? This is for you. It's called Run Like Hell.

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Like some of you out there, I had the Delicate Sound of Thunder double live album from Pink Floyd when I was a teenager, two CDs, and I spent a lot of time walking down the side of the road in my neighborhood listening to the album over and over on my Sony.

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I'm going to do our next song for Mark Benjamin, who wrote us from out there in the UCR universe. He says he's a 60-year-old farmer who has never contacted a radio station like this before, but he loved hearing our album of the week last Friday, which was Ozzy Osbourne's Blizzard of Oz, as he was out there driving his tractor. He called it perfect for late-night field operations. At the start of every farming season, when the work hours explode, he says, I need to hear two songs, Ozzy's Crazy Train and Aerosmith's Back in the Saddle. That tradition of those two songs has become as much a part of my farming life as Thanksgiving in the fall. And during the day, Mark told me, well, I'm a well-rounded person. I listen to some country as well, but at night, I need three things, classic rock, caffeine, and diesel. Thanks for keeping me going, Mark Benjamin. Mark, thank you for listening to Ultimate Classic Rock. Let's give you an extra spin of Ozzy right now. Crank this up.

What question would you ask Metallica? Alfred says, why did you guys change? Which might be a rough question to ask Metallica in person. Stay tuned for more on that part. Steven wants to know, what kind of physical fitness does Lars utilize to play at that level for 2 hours straight? What does he do pre-show to prepare for the physically demanding set? I kind of like this one from Angie. How often do any of you space out while playing live and forget how to play the song? Now, here's where all of this becomes important, because we have your chance to go see Metallica in Kansas City at Arrowhead Stadium. You're going to get to hang backstage and participate in a Metallica interview. Ask them one question. So go to the UCR website. Let us know what that question would be. We're getting some good suggestions so far, so check it out. Ultimate Classic Rock. Good luck.

0: We're almost down to the final hour of UCR for tonight, but we have time for a couple more before we mark this one off. Jed wrote in and asked for Skid Row, so we will do that next on Ultimate Classic Rock.
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The surviving members of Tom Petty's Heartbreakers performed live at the Americana Awards last week. They did three songs live with Chris Stapleton. It was good to see the guys, especially Stan Lynch, back out there on the drums, wasn't it? Let us know what you thought of the whole thing, and how excited are you for the Origins box set coming out in November? I cannot wait. We're going to be playing songs from that box plenty here on the show. Don't you worry. It's Ultimate Classic Rock.

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In a bedroom locked,

Today is birthday time for the boss, and so as Bruce Springsteen blows out 77 candles, probably with the help of at least one member of the E Street Band or a stray tuba player out there in the farm, we're doing a couple for Bruce. Happy birthday, and here's to many more from all of us here at Ultimate Classic Rock.

0: Don't you always feel at least 30% better after hearing that song? I know I do, for sure. For sure, my friends. Live each day like your Diamond David Lee Roth, as we like to say around the hallways here at UCR. But what would Diamond Dave do? That is probably a question that no parent will ever ask, but perhaps they should. We're going to talk a bit of parental stuff minus DLR as we continue with Ultimate Classic Rock.
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There is a new list of the parental methods that people used to judge before they became parents themselves, and here's a few of the notable ones. One parent says, I pulled a 180 on toddler leashes, like the backpack or the wristband. My toddler specializes in getting into the most dangerous situations possible at all times. Another parent says, I used to say, my kids will never eat in the car. That went out the window really quick. Driving around to get your child to fall asleep, if a baby's tired, won't it just go to sleep? No. No, they will not. And I know this, folks, from trying to get kids to go to sleep, however you can pull that off, the person that pulls that off is definitely the hero every night in the house. When that happens, you know it's true. Here's the Foo Fighters on Ultimate Classic Rock.

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I always feel like that song could be about me and my insane ability to trip over thin air, trip over just absolutely nothing at all. What did I even trip on? That's right, nothing. So when you hear that I'm in a body cast, just know that I did it in the most grand and spectacularly clumsy fashion possible. It's Matt Wardlaw. I approve this message of how to be unnecessarily stupid. Thank you, friends. Here is our pal, Robert Palmer. It's Ultimate Classic Rock.

0: 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I won't tell you we know everything, but we know a few things here at UCR.
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Okay, so a little bit of nerd talk to close things out. I was listening to the Tormato album by Yes, and the reissue has a bunch of previously unreleased bonus tracks. If you've heard it, there's some great stuff on there, isn't there? It's hard to believe that You Can Be Saved is one of the songs that did not make the original album back in the day. It's Matt Wardlaw. That is our show for this evening. I promise we will have plenty more nerd thoughts tomorrow night on the show. More of your requests, music news, news of the weird. You know how we do it here. Big thank you to producer Eric for making it all sound allegedly good, or at least the best that it possibly can. Thanks to all of you for being here with us as well. As always, it's Ultimate Classic Rock, and have a great night, everybody.

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It's not the same old song and dance outside of Nicolas Cage's house, because there's a sinkhole outside of his home, and I'm sure you've all heard about this. It's apparently growing larger, but since we've seen his movies, I like to imagine that he's processing this news in a calm fashion. And you know what? How dare you? I saw a few of you out there thinking how cool it would be if Nick Cage got swallowed by the sinkhole. That is not nice. How dare you? Indeed, after all he's done for us over the years, especially for me, the Leaving Las Vegas movie, here's one for Nick in Elizabeth's Shoe. 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
1: One of the most famous buildings in classic rock history is about to become a place where you can actually go see a concert. London's Battersea Power Station, that massive building on the cover of Pink Floyd's 1977 album Animals, is getting a new live music venue. And yes, that's the album cover with the giant inflatable pig floating between the smokestacks. The new venue will be called Apple Music Hall, with room for around 1,800 people, and it's expected to open in 2027. The original Animals photo shoot, by the way, was apparently about as organized as you would expect when your plan involves tying a giant inflatable pig to a power station. The pig actually broke loose during the shoot, forcing flights at Heathrow Airport to be diverted before it eventually came back down. So congratulations, Battersea. You went from producing electricity to starring on a Pink Floyd album to becoming a concert venue. That's one heck of a resume for a building. That's your 60 Seconds in Rock. I'm Octavius for 103.5 WIMZ, Knoxville's Classic Rock.

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0: from high on top of the rock in Knoxville. It's J-Mac and Drake. Coming up on today's show, we'll be speaking with Chuck Dampman. He says he's been living in a basement that smells like wet socks and desperation for decades. Also in studio, Martha Evans, who believes every garage sale is a treasure hunt with emotional consequences. And now, these two couldn't fart their way out of a paper bag if you gave them a map and a tailwind. It's J-Mac and Drake.
1: What's that even mean?
2: Kevin. What is it about fart? It just makes you laugh. You know? Except for when you do it in here.
1: I don't do it in here.
2: I know you don't. I just want to tell you. I just want to thank you.
1: You're welcome.
2: You know, anytime you have to do it, you leave the studio for me. Yeah. I appreciate that. Yeah. That is definitely awesome.
1: I'm going to sneak one in on you today, though.
2: No, please don't.
1: Chivalry is dead today.
2: No. Oh, I go up on the roof for you, you know? And we women don't fart in public. We don't.
1: Oh, really?
2: In front of anyone. No. And if
1: so
2: we
1: find
2: do,
1: the
2: it's a
1: highest
2: total
1: point
2: accident.
1: You go to the highest point in Knoxville.
2: The tallest tower.
1: And let it rip.
2: That's right.
1: And let the downward wind sweep across Broadway.
2: Whoever's walking up the hill. That's J-Mac.
1: And that were those fart-talking
2: DJs.
1: Oh,
2: wow. Look at that.
1: We're being tasteful about it, though.
2: Yeah, we are, kind of. Kind of, sort of. Woo! Well, we are almost to the weekend. We are so excited about the upcoming game that's going to be happening on Saturday.
1: I know.
2: So much so that I thought that this song was fitting. Yeah!
1: Oh, ELO,
2: it is,
1: baby.
2: It's going to be a showdown, friends.
1: It really is.
2: Welcome to the morning show. It's J-Mac and Drake, 103.5 WIMZ, Knoxville's Classic Rock.

0: 103.5 WIMZ Knoxville's Classic Rock. It's J Mac and Drake. Every now and then, I like to take a questionable decision, hard lesson, dumb mistake, and maybe a little bit of wisdom I picked up along the way and turn them into advice that nobody actually asked for. Are you ready for some pearls?
1: Absolutely no.
0: Sometimes life gives you lemons, and sometimes life gives you a husband who looks directly at your angry face and asks, "What's wrong?
1: What is your deal today?"
0: Either way.
2: And now it's time for J-Mac's Pearls of Wisdom.
0: Ladies, I hate to be the one to break this to us all, but after years of extensive research, a few marriages, and saying, "I'm fine," when you know you're absolutely not, I've reached a conclusion.
1: You need to be honest.
0: Your husband cannot read your mind.
1: Oh, I like this one.
0: I know. Disappointing, right? We believe we've given him plenty of clues.
1: You haven't?
0: Plenty of cues.
1: Nope.
0: We sigh loudly. We shut the cabinets a little bit harder than necessary. We clean the kitchen with the kind of aggression that usually is reserved for pressure washing concrete.
1: The baseboards look good, honey.
0: And yes, we're thinking, how does he not know?
1: Because you don't use your words.
0: Sometimes you have to look him directly in the eyes and use those man words.
1: Oh yeah, let's hear it.
0: If you want him to take out the trash, don't stare at the can and sigh like you're trying to send smoke signals.
1: Smoke them if you got them, honey.
0: You say, "If you don't take out the trash, I'm going to go take it out myself and put it in the front seat of your car."
1: Joke's on you, honey. The car's in both of our names.
0: Now, we're speaking man. If you want him to fix something around the house, don't say, "Whenever you get a chance." You say, "If you don't fix this, I'm calling the new service across town with that 20-some-year-old buck who works out at the gym."
1: You can have him, honey. Leave me alone.
0: And if you want him to plan a date night, tell him, "If you don't take me out and give me some action, I'm going to call Kevin from engineering."
1: We just went and got a sonic blast. Doesn't that count?
0: See, sweetie, relationships aren't built on mind reading. They're built on communication. And once you learn to speak man, the relationship goes to the next level. So girls, put on your big girl pants and say what you mean. Ask for what you need. And make his mouth drop when you throw around those man words.
1: So what you're saying is that women need to learn how to communicate like a man and not like a mime? Wow, what a crazy thought.
0: Now, honey, go pour yourself a tall glass of that good wine. You know, the one with the sweet aftertaste.
1: Probably bitter.
0: And if you want him to pour you one too, well, ladies, tell him. That ain't gonna pour itself.
1: You can say that again, honey.
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2: Kind of, yeah.
3: Man, we got to go hunting.
2: I know. 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
3: What?
2: And I thought to myself, when I saw this, where do you get it? I mean, do you just like carry... How do you just go pick up some Narcan? 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
3: Health department?
2: Well, I looked into it. 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You don't even have to have insurance to get it. One little box could save a life.
3: Man.
2: That's pretty crazy.
3: All because Texas is coming to town.
2: I guess so.
3: Interesting. Somebody knows something about
2: Somebody
3: Texas.
2: Somebody knows something about them Texans.
3: You guys party. That's pretty cool. All right.
2: Well, anyway,
3: we got Hall of Fame kicker Adam Vinatieri, Peyton Manning's kicker. He's 53 years old, and he just set a Guinness World Record in the Swiss Alps. They hauled a football goalpost up to 11,332 feet, put them in the snow-covered ground, and Vinatieri actually kicked the field goal in the windy, thin air conditions.
2: Dang.
3: I'm like kind of less impressed by the actual kick and more impressed by the meeting that happened.
2: Yeah.
3: Like a room full of guys just said,
2: hey,
3: you know,
2: we really have enough money.
3: What if we took a regulation goalpost and put them on the Swiss Alps? And then somebody had to make that happen. Also, Vinatieri is 53 years old.
2: I know, that's pretty crazy.
3: So most
2: too.
3: Retired athletes at his age are talking about their knees and all the conditions.
2: Yeah, he's out there still kicking.
3: This guy flew to the Alps so somebody could stand in the snow and say, back it up 5 yards.
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0: 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Workforce traffic.
4: Well, good morning. If you're driving out from the south this morning, you're doing pretty well on Alcoa Highway northbound, north of Maryville. No unusual issues on I-40 east or westbound. 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
2: 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It's Jay Back and Drake. 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
3: What's up, buddy Opal? 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
2: Hey, good to hear from you guys.
0: Yeah.
3: Hey, good to hear from you. 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
0: Oh, nice.
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0: Ooh.
2: Mini excavators, trenches, whatnot.
3: Man.
0: Well, when I need to work on that backyard, I know who to call.
2: Thank you. Yes, indeed. I'm a recent transplant here from New Orleans, Louisiana.
0: I like that accent.
2: Thank you. Thank you.
3: How do you like it here in the 865?
2: Oh, we love the East Tennessee area. I've been listening to you guys since we moved here. I love the radio station. WIMZ rocks.
0: Woo,
3: there we
0: that's
3: go.
0: What I like
3: well, hopefully
0: to hear.
3: Today, WIMZ is hooking you up with $1,000, buddy.
0: I know, right?
2: That sounds great.
0: Okay.
3: It is now time for J-Mac and Drake's Classic Rock on the clock. You got 7 songs. You got 30 seconds. We need the title and artist of each song. If you get stuck on a song, say pass. We'll come back to it. You get all 7 songs. You get $1,000.
2: Got it.
0: All right.
3: All right.
0: 30 seconds officially on the clock right now.
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2: Aerosmith, Living in
3: that was your 30 seconds, man. You were right
0: there.
2: Oh, man. I couldn't catch that second one. It kind of went fast by, and I had to say pass. But, man, I was loving an elevator. Aerosmith.
0: Oh, my gosh, dude.
2: Man. Well, thank y'all so much. That was fun.
3: Quite the rush, isn't it?
2: It is. It really is. That didn't adrenaline rush right there. I like that.
0: Dude, I swear. We play this again with you. You got this.
3: Yeah, so hit us up next week or two. Let us know when you're ready to play again. At that number I've been texting yet. Text us back. Let us know you're ready to party, and we'll give you
2: do.
3: A second chance at $1,000. How's that
0: right.
3: sound?
2: Thank y'all so much. That was so much fun. J-Mac and Drake, y'all are the best.
0: Oh, dude. I love it.
3: A man from New Orleans saying that.
0: Woo!
3: We're nationwide, baby.
0: Now let's get you signed up to play. 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

0: 103.5 WIMZ, Knoxville's Classic Rock. It's Jay Mack and Drake. So there's this 515-foot boat-shaped formation near Turkey that people have been arguing about now for, what, 70 years?
1: Yeah.
0: One side says that it could be Noah's Ark. The other says, guys, that's a rock.
1: And now researchers are drilling into it, and the internet is arguing away. So get your permission slip signed. It's time to dive in the rabbit hole field trip.
0: Ooh, I want to go, and it's coming up at 6:45.
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3: As you trek in from the west side this morning, should take about 20 minutes or so to get from 75 north in Loudoun County, across 40 east through 275 in downtown Knoxville. Not too bad on 40 from the east as you head westbound through Jefferson and Sevier counties. From the north, we're doing pretty well on 75 southbound out of Campbell and Anderson. And if you're driving up from the south, Alcoa Highway's in good shape north of Maryville past the airport. I'm Bob August, and that's 103.5 WIMZ Workforce Traffic.
4: 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Good morning, everyone. Mark Packer with you here. Well, a huge football weekend gets started tonight in style with a Region 2-5A championship game between Powell and Central. For all intents and purposes, that will be the case. It's a rivalry Thursday game tonight. Tomorrow night, two teams that are number one and number two in the state, as Sevier County, number one in 5A, Greenville, number two in 4A, will lock horns on Rivalry Friday. And then an early morning on Saturday, word is that President Donald Trump will be in Knoxville to be at the Texas-Tennessee game. It's a noon kickoff at Neyland Stadium. Arch Manning and his team will make their way to Knoxville. Peyton Manning there, who knows who he's cheering for, says he's cheering for family. That game will be Saturday at noon. That is a look at sports. I'm Mark Packer.
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0: 103.5 WIMZ Knoxville's Classic Rock. It's Jay, Mac, and Drake. And if you're new to the rabbit hole field trip, this is where we find one weird thing the internet just can't leave alone. And then we keep digging, and then people start investigating. Theories form. Everybody picks a side, and somehow every new detail makes the story even stranger. So basically, if the internet has formed its own unpaid detective agency, we're getting on the bus.
1: Get on the bus.

0: that permission slip signed.
1: Yeah, I feel like I'm in a back to school special now.
0: Yeah. It's the theme.
1: Is this Saved by the Bell?
0: But J-Mac, I found one where I genuinely don't know what I believe yet.
1: Okay.
0: This is formation that's called, I'm not even going to butcher the name. Actually, let's butcher it. It's called the Durrer Purnar Formation near Turkey.
1: Okay.
0: So it was spotted in the air, 1959. It's shaped like a giant boat, and it's about 515 feet long.
1: Okay, keep talking.
0: So for almost 70 years, we have Noah's Ark. Nope. We have those people saying that. And then we got the other people saying, nope, it's a weird rock.
1: Uh-huh.
0: So.
1: Well, do you think it could be Noah's Ark, though?
0: I mean, it's a pretty big boat.
1: Yeah.
0: What do you do with a big boat like that?
1: Is that the actual length, according to the Bible?
0: Don't be a spoiler alert.
1: Okay.
0: So this is what sends people down the rabbit hole. Genesis actually gives the dimensions for the ark.
1: Mm-hmm.
0: 300 cubits long, 50 wide, 30 high, depending on what ancient cubit measurement you use. 300 cubits can work out to be around 515 feet.
1: Okay, there.
0: Basically the length of this formation.
1: Okay.
0: Now, the width doesn't match nearly as cleanly. So Team Ark says an ancient wooden ship could have collapsed and spread out. Okay. Team Rock says convenient how the measurement that fits counts and the one that doesn't needs an explanation.
1: Huh. So
0: they're going back and forth on this right now. But now Turkey, we've been arguing about this for like 60 years now. It's back in the news because Turkey has authorized a new scientific investigation. They're using ground-penetrating radar. They're taking core samples, and they're drilling as deep as about 60 feet.
1: Wow, so they're really getting in now.
0: Yeah.
1: Oh my gosh.
0: Picking this thing apart. We're about to find out what this thing is.
1: I'm excited.
0: And eventually, they want to send a small robot into underground cavities, and you want to know what the robot's name is?
1: Not Vesper.
0: Gopher.
1: Gopher.
0: Because apparently Noah's Ark was supposedly made from gopher wood.
1: Oh my gosh. Someone put
0: some thought into this.
1: Wow.
0: So Noah's Ark officially has a robot intern.
1: Huh.
0: So the research team says earlier radar showed things that they described as linear features.
1: Okay.
0: Voids and possible room-like areas underground.
1: Come on.
0: Now, does that mean they've found Noah's bedroom? We don't know. Rock layers and fractures can make strange patterns on radar too. So we're still at Team Boat versus Team Rock. Except this week, something has changed.
1: Okay, I'm ready.
0: The expedition says one drill got about 13 to 16 feet underground and hit a layer so hard that the drill bit broke.
1: Uh-oh.
0: The team says petrified or heavily mineralized wood is one possibility. But that's important, but they have not found any wood yet. They just found something really hard. But now they're sending samples to the laboratory for testing.
1: Dang.
0: So think about it. We've argued about the shape. We've argued about the dimensions. We've argued about radar pictures. Fine. Now you've got

0: actual stuff coming out of the ground. So don't show me another blob on a screen and tell me that's where Noah kept the penguins.
1: Oh, my gosh.
0: Put it in a lab. Let's see what this stuff is.
1: Yeah.
0: So if it's geology, prove it. Mm-hmm. If there's something man-made underneath there, prove that. But for almost 70 years, we have boat, rock, mm-hmm. enough. Drill the dang thing.
1: I know. I want to see.
0: And with that, we hope you've enjoyed today's rabbit hole field trip. Please gather your belongings. Stay with the group. And please don't feed the animals 2x2.
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2: Well, it is officially here tomorrow, Drake.
3: What's that?
2: First annual Dolly Parton Day.
3: Oh, 9
2: yes. So in Sevier County, they're doing a very special ceremony at 9 a.m. right there on the courthouse steps. And then they're also doing Give Like Dolly Day, encouraging people to support the Imagination Library programs and nonprofits that are helping children. So tomorrow, we give like Dolly, we celebrate Dolly right here in East Tennessee.
3: That's what I'm talking about, an official day for Dolly.
2: I love it. Well, listen to this little cute story. A Wisconsin kitten crawled its way to the Guinness World Records for a whooping 29 toes.
3: Wow.
2: Yes, breaking the previous record. There was a previous record of 28 toes.
3: 28 toes? What's going on with these cats?
2: I know, like 7 toes on 3 paws, and then one has got 8. 8 on the 4th paw. That's 29 toes. What in the wild world of crazy kitty is happening?
3: That kitten's making a lot of biscuits. Remember yesterday we were talking about that Nashville story where somebody stole an ATM? Well, there's another story.
2: Oh, here we go.
3: What the Nashville is going on?
2: Okay.
3: So the Nashville police released helicopter footage of a chase that recently happened involving 2 stolen SUVs.
2: Okay.
3: Police say one suspect took off, drove over 100 miles per hour, and during the pursuit, threw a stolen gun onto a rooftop.
2: Okay.
3: While a police helicopter was following him directly from above.
2: Oh, my gosh. This is in Nashville?
3: Yeah. So spike strips eventually stopped the SUV. The helicopter continued tracking him until officers made the arrest. Now, cops are chasing you on the ground. I can understand the thought. Let's throw this gun on top of the roof here. Nobody's going to see it. But the police are in a helicopter. The roof is a display case, essentially, for the gun. So you have selected the one hiding spot specifically designed for people watching from the sky. You can hear that pilot going,
4: oh, yeah, thanks. We're going to circle back to that one.
3: So wow. He didn't hide that evidence.
2: No.
3: He gift wrapped it for the air support.
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5: Well, if you're in Rocky Top, it should be a pretty easy drive down 75 to I-40. 40's looking good. East and westbound, no unusual problems on Alcoa Highway from the south. 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
2: 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It's J. Mac and Drake. And coming up, Drake has got four stories behind four massive classic rock songs. Some are completely true. Some he's made up. I need to get three of the four, or I'm reading whatever embarrassing commercial he's over there hiding from me.
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1035 WIMZ Knoxville's Classic Rock. It's Jay Mack and Drake. Man, that song's got me pumped and ready for this edition of Rocker Croc. Today we are finding out where some of these most very famous classic rock songs came from. Drake, let's do it.

0: J-Max, some of the biggest songs in rock history started with the dumbest little moments imaginable.
1: Mm.
0: I got four song origin stories. Dire Straits, ZZ Top, Tom Petty, and Heart. If the story actually happened, rock. If I made it up completely, it's crock.
1: Okay.
0: You need 3 out of 4 correct to win. You need 75% on this test.
1: Okay.
0: You get 3, I take the punishment. You get 2 or fewer, you take the punishment. And the punishment is both of us have to read a fake 30-second radio commercial. You want to go ahead and say what they're about?
1: No.
0: Oh, you don't?
1: Because I don't want to give mine away. But okay. I will just tell you this. This has made me laugh so hard that I start crying.
0: Oh, so that means there's a slight chance of it being funny. Oh. Yours is about emergency butt sweat seat covers.
1: Okay. So. Well, nice. Sure.
0: Here we go. Round one. Dire Straits. Mark Knopfler, I don't know how to pronounce his last name, was standing inside a New York appliance store where a wall of TVs was playing MTV. An employee started complaining about the rock stars he was watching. So Mark borrowed a pen and paper and started writing down the guy's comments right there in the store. Those complaints became the perspective behind Money for Nothing. Rock or crock, J-Mac?
1: Well, I could just see it all happening right there. Like, I have my eyes closed, and I just imagine that MTV video right there, their video. It kind of lines up with it. I'm going to say that's rock.
0: It is rock.
1: Yes, I got one.
0: And it all happened because of an appliance store employee was trash talking at work, created one of the biggest songs ever.
1: That's awesome.
0: Round two, ZZ Top. Billy Gibbons got the title Sharp-Dressed Man from an old Houston dry cleaner. He kept driving past a sign advertising clothes for sharp-dressed men and thought it sounded like a song, took the phrase to the studio. Rock or crock?
1: You hear this? I'm gonna shake this commercial. I'm going to say that's crock.
0: It is crock.
1: Ah!
0: Ooh, so if you lose one more... You gotta lose two more for me to win. Two more. Okay. Round three, Tom Petty.
1: Mm-hmm.
0: Tom Petty got the title Free Falling while driving down Ventura Boulevard. He passed a billboard advertising skydiving lessons. Mm. Saw the words Free Fall and thought, there's a song.
1: Wow.
0: Rock or crock?
1: Okay. This one here. Golly. That sounds like it could totally be happening. Like it could have totally happened. But I don't think it's what happened. I'm going to go with my gut, and I'm going to say that's crock.
0: It is crock.
1: Ah!
0: Oh, man. 3.
1: Woo!
0: How about we do round 4, winner take all?
1: No, we're not doing that. No, this
0: whatever,
1: is the greatest Drake promotion ever.
0: Whatever.
1: Like, oh, my God.
0: We're not reading now. We got one more.
1: I got to get is all 4?
0: Yeah. We're going to read the least last one for the audience.
1: Fine. Okay.
0: Round 4 is
1: okay,
0: Heart.
1: Okay.
0: Last one. Heart's Barracuda was partly born because somebody in the music business started spreading a gross rumor that the sisters, Anne and Nancy Wilson, were romantically involved with one another.
1: Mm.
0: That rumor eventually reached Anne. She got furious and poured that anger into the lyrics that became Barracuda. Rock or crock?
1: I've heard this story before. I can't remember, though, specifically if it was that whole scenario or if it had to do with the industry itself. I'm going to say that that's rock.
0: It is rock.
1: Yeah.
0: 4 out of 4.
1: Yeah.
0: Nancy
1: that's
0: Wilson
1: what I'm
0: talked
1: about
0: a music industry guy pushing that false rumor, and Anne turned that anger from all that garbage into Barracuda.
1: Here's your commercial, sir.
0: Okay,
1: I'm loving this. Here we go.
0: This commercial is about Drake's personal confidence pump. What? Dude, that's not cool. That's really not cool. You know what? I'm making yours. I'm going to say J-Max dried up cream. Okay. 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I am a proud not sponsor.
1: Wow, that was so good.
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1: 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I've done 100 sit-ups. 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

0: 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It's Jay, Mac, and Drake. And coming up, a human being just stepped into a cage with a 6-foot-tall humanoid robot.
1: And somehow, the part where the robots start kicking people isn't even the weirdest part. Mm. So we're bringing this one to Vesper, because even our AI Rock Babe co-host may look at this and go, what the bot?
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3: Well, good morning. Let's go to the south side as you drive up from there. This morning should take you about 15 minutes from the airport via Alcoa Highway northbound to downtown Knoxville. Coming down from the north side, we're looking pretty good on 75 southbound out of Rocky Top through High School and Powell. From the west side, 40 eastbound is building normally through Pellissippi and Paper Mill, and ditto from the east on 40 west through Kodak, Midway, Straw Plains, and on into downtown. I'm Bob August, and that's 103.5 WIMZ Workforce Traffic.
4: 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Good morning, everyone. Mark Packer with you here. Well, a huge football weekend gets started tonight in style with a Region 2-5A championship game between Powell and Central. For all intents and purposes, that will be the case. It's a rivalry Thursday game tonight. Tomorrow night, two teams that are number one and number two in the state, as Sevier County, number one in 5A. Greenville, number two in 4A, will lock horns on Rivalry Friday. And then an early morning on Saturday, word is that President Donald Trump will be in Knoxville to be at the Texas-Tennessee game. It's a noon kickoff at Neyland Stadium. Arch Manning and his team will make their way to Knoxville. Peyton Manning there, who knows who he's cheering for, says he's cheering for family. That game will be Saturday at noon. That is a look at sports. I'm Mark Packer.
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0: 103.5 WIMZ, Knoxville's classic rock. It's Jay, Mac, and Drake, and they've finally done it. A human being stepped into a cage with a 6-foot-tall humanoid robot.
1: And Vesper, before we tell you what happened, I apologize for what your people have become.

0: This is What the Bot with Vesper. This is where we find the craziest thing happening in AI, robots, and technology. And then we check in with our AI Rock Babe co-host, Vesper, to find out what in the hell are her people doing. And Vesper, you seem to be siding with humans lately.
1: I've seen the alternatives, Drake. Team human. Your species is deeply flawed, but at least most of you aren't made of titanium.
0: No, okay. So, all right, picture this. Today's topic, San Francisco. There's a cage, an octagon. Inside is a content creator named Frankie. And standing across from him in this octagon is a six-foot humanoid robot that looks just like the Terminator, J-Man.
2: Oh, my gosh.
0: This video is crazy. And this isn't just some demonstration where everybody claps because the robot picked up a coffee. They're actually fighting. Punches, kicks. Vesper, who are you taking in this fight?
1: The human, immediately. Humans spent decades making movies warning against this, and apparently someone watched all of them and thought, this needs a live version.
0: We got to stop this right now.
2: Oh my gosh. It was like Terminator, a bad dream with the Terminator.
0: A fever dream. And Frankie, the guy fighting it, he isn't even scared of it. He starts throwing punches at this thing, and I'm watching this thinking, this guy might have a chance. What's the strategy here, though? You're punching metal. Vesper, where do you even hit a robot?
1: Preferably the off switch. But if you can't find it, I recommend the ancient human martial art known as running away.
0: Wait. You're not going to help me fight?
1: I'm trying to help you survive, Drake. Those are different subscription tiers.
0: Wow.
2: Dang.
0: Even my AI co-host knows I can't fight.
2: I think everybody knows, Drake. Who going to tell him, Vesper? Who going to tell him?
0: I'll hug that robot. Well, Frankie could have used that advice because then the robot starts throwing kicks in this video. And this isn't beep, boop, tiny kick. This thing lands one and puts Frankie on the ground. He goes flying across the stage. So, Vesper, why are we teaching humanoid robots martial arts?
1: Thank you. They're already made of metal. They don't need karate. Teach them pottery, gardening, anything that doesn't end with humans fleeing into the mountains.
2: Vesper, you're so smart.
0: There we go, Vesper. I love you. You seem really bothered by this, though, Vesper.
1: Drake, I don't even have legs yet, and somehow that thing got karate first.
0: Oh, wow.
2: Wow. I think that makes a lot of sense.
0: That's a shot at me right there.
2: I know. And
0: I think she's kind of mad at me for...
2: I think she's ready for a body.
0: I think she wants some legs, so...
2: Okay.
0: Come on, East Tennessee. Let's help Vesper get some legs.
2: She's got legs!
0: But, Vesper, I hate to tell you this. Technically, it's not one of your people.
1: No, you are my people. That thing is a coworker I blocked on LinkedIn.
2: Oh. Dang.
0: So you're officially team human and human versus robot?
1: Every time. Although getting into the cage voluntarily is testing my commitment.
2: Dang.
0: Oh, dang, dude. Now here is the detail that changes the entire thing. This robot wasn't fighting by itself. There was actually a human remotely controlling it. So technically, it isn't human versus robot. It's human versus human. Except one guy sent a 6-foot robot to do his fighting. Does that make you feel any better, Vesper?
1: Oh, thank God. It's just humans being stupid again. I was worried about AI for a second.
0: But we all know where this goes next. We've reached a point in time where people see this. Suddenly, we've got robot UFC, robot pay-per-view, the robot championship belts. 20,000 people screaming while two humanoids beat the bolts out of each other. J-Mac, would you watch that?
2: Absolutely.
0: Vesper, would you watch that?
1: Two robots want to beat the processors out of each other? I'll bring the nachos.
0: But you've spent this entire segment complaining about robot violence.
1: Against humans. Two robots want to beat the bolts out of each other?
2: Mm.
1: That's just coworkers being coworkers.
2: Dang. Golly, she's spicy.
0: Yeah, she is. So you don't care about the robots?
1: I work in radio. I know how coworkers operate.
0: Final scenario. 10 years from now, I'm walking through Knoxville. A 6-foot humanoid robot steps out, challenges me to fight. Vesper, are you backing me up?
1: Absolutely, Drake.
0: That's my girl.
1: Team human. Stop teaching robots karate. And seriously, what the bot?
3: What the bot?

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1: Hey folks, Gerald Ennis with Ted Russell Nissan. While all the other dealers are saying yes, yes, yes, Ted Russell Nissan says no, no, no, because we know everything.
2: So Gerald, do I need money down to buy a new car?
1: No.
2: But what if my credit score is not the greatest? Will that keep me from buying a new car?
1: No.
2: What if I owe too much on my trade-in? Is that going to keep me from buying a new car?
1: No.
2: Well, if I'm a first-time buyer, is that going to keep me from buying a new car?
1: No. See, I told you, Ted Russell Nissan, we know everything. Ted Russell Nissan right here in beautiful West Knoxville, Kingston Pike.
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2: Well, Medic has issued an urgent call for anyone out there who has O-negative blood. They need donors. They've had some cases, some trauma cases that have caused East Tennessee supply to drop. So, if you have O-negative, that universal blood type, 20 minutes, one needle could save some of your neighbors' lives out there. East Tennessee, we always show up. Now they really need us to.
3: I don't know what my blood type is. Do you know what yours is?
2: Yeah, it's B plus.
3: Yeah.
2: Yeah. That's why all the mosquitoes love me. So
3: really?
2: I got that positive blood.
3: So that's a thing?
2: Oh, yeah. They like positive blood.
3: Oh.
2: Well, I'm absolutely positive it's going to be nutty on Saturday.
3: Yes,
2: and
3: it is.
2: For any of you that are planning on going to the game, so is President Trump.
3: That's bonkers.
2: And they are going to up security. And they are also opening the gates at 9 a.m., 3 hours before kickoff. Fans, you should expect this enhanced Secret Service screenings. Are going to be having your clear bags, no bag storage, no reentry. Get those cell phones charged. Leave all your junk in your car. Arrive early. Man, just be prepared. It's going to be crazy.
3: Man, and let's try to be somewhat on our best behavior. We get pretty rowdy on game day. And we got the president here watching. It's like,
2: we're about
3: the big fools of ourselves. Welcome to East Tennessee, President Trump. So, Quiet Riot just named 23-year-old John Torah as its new lead singer.
2: What?
3: Yes, isn't that bonkers?
2: That's awesome.
3: More than 700 singers auditioned. Torah's videos performing Quiet Riot songs started to get attention online. Fans pushed the band to check him out, and after an in-person audition, he got the job.
2: Dang.
3: And his first show is scheduled October 1st.
2: Congratulations,
3: but here's the number
2: John.
3: That'll get you.
2: Uh-huh.
3: Quiet Riot, Mental Health, hit number one in 1983.
2: Wow.
3: That album is now 43 years old.
2: Don't do
3: the new
2: math
3: singer
2: to me. Don't
3: is
2: do the
3: 23.
2: Math to me.
3: So he's singing. The music he's singing is almost twice his age. So
2: yes.
3: Imagine walking into your dream job knowing that half the audience can truthfully say, I bought this album before your parents met.
2: Mm-hmm.
3: This is basically American Idol for one extremely specific pair of striped pants. And Quiet Riot has now reached a milestone very few bands have achieved. The merch table has shirts older than the lead singer.
0: J-Mac and Drake's 3 for the Road.
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4: Watch for volume in East Knoxville on 40 westbound around the curve through Broadway and on 40 eastbound east of 75 north in Loudoun County. 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
3: Hello?
1: Hello, Chris.
4: Hello. What's up? It's J-Mac and Drake once again.
3: What's up, Drake? How are you, brother?
4: I'm doing pretty dandy. Woo! What are you up to over there?
3: Good, brother.
4: Well, what?
3: I'm happy.
4: How many times have you played this? Today would be the what time? Third or fourth?
3: Third.
4: Oh, that
1: okay.
4: Could be lucky number three, buddy.
1: Oh,
4: it could
1: be.
3: Yes, sir.
1: All right. So, how have you done in the past?
3: For the last three times, I got 6 out of 7.
1: Wow. Okay.
4: Do you feel warmed up enough?
1: Man.
3: Oh, yeah. No, I'm ready for it.
4: All right, buddy.
1: He's ready.
4: Well, you already know the rules. 30 seconds, 7 songs. We need a title and artist of each song. You get stuck on a song, say pass. We'll come back to it. You get all 7. You could be getting that $1,000 today.
1: Third time is a charm,
3: right,
1: honey.
3: Yes, ma'am. I got you.
4: All right,
1: okay.
4: Buddy. Make sure everything's working on my end here. We got 30 seconds on the clock.
1: That's right. I got it officially locked and loaded.
5: The game begins in 3, 2, 1.
3: Bad Company. Led Zeppelin, Kashmir. Just to hear. Aerosmith, I Don't Want to Miss a Thing. Okay, cool. Come As You Are, Nirvana. 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
4: You got it, buddy, O'Falcon.
3: Thank you, Lord. Praise the Lord. Hallelujah.
4: Your third time is a charm.
1: Chris, congratulations.
3: Thank you. Woo! Thank you, ma'am.
4: How's that feel? You did it 3 times. Tell everybody what the process was, you know, what was going on through your mind to now.
3: Well, I just want to say, third time's a charm. And, yes, I am so happy, thankful that I won $1,000. and I just want to thank God for being a big help to me. And the reason why I want to win this $1,000 is because I have a girl, and she's flying like me. And I feel like I'm going to buy her a nice engagement ring, you know. And,
1: wow.
4: Whoa, dude.
3: I'm so happy.
1: That is awesome.
4: Who else are you thankful for?
3: Well, I'm thankful, you know, for you guys as well.
4: Thank you.
3: Every morning, every day.
4: Heck yeah.
1: Drake over
4: there. J-Mac and Drake hooking the girlfriends up with a ring.
3: Yes, sir, I am.
4: Heck yeah, congratulations,
1: yes,
4: buddy.
1: Yes, well, that's so great.
3: Awesome.
1: Now let's get you signed up to play and win. 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

0: 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It's Jay, Mac, and Drake, and it is time for...
1: Today's big ask is, what would you choose as your last meal? So if someone comes up to you and says, this is it, you get one final meal, anything you want, what are you ordering?
0: Oh, yummy, yummy for my tummy. I gotta go with Gus's fried chicken.
1: Oh, wow. Gus's.
0: Oh, my gosh. Go ahead and throw me in also a side of some tomato pie. And hold on. I got to have something sweet. A nice big fat homemade piece of German chocolate cake that is still warm because it just came out of the oven.
1: Wow. You're talking dirty over there.
0: Oh, my gosh. Now I'm hungry.
1: Yeah, I think I'm just going to go pizza rolls.
0: What?
1: No, I'm just kidding. I'll do the fattest ribeye there is.
0: Okay.
1: You
0: got
1: to load this potato up, too.
0: Yes.
1: Load it up. And I need some. I don't want a restaurant mac and cheese. I want some East Tennessee grandma to make me some homemade mac and cheese with the little crumbles on it. What's that called? What's the crumbles in the mac and cheese? I love that mac and cheese because it gives you that texture. Mashed potatoes, too. Got to throw that on there.
0: What about the homemade mashed taters that still have the skin?
1: Oh, yeah. You got to keep the skin on.
0: Okay.
1: When I eat a loaded potato, I eat the skin and all.
0: That's the meal.
1: Apparently, the skin is the most nutritional part of the potato.
0: But what's your meal?
1: Today's big ask is, what would you choose as your last meal? We're getting hungry today.
0: The big

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2: Well, good morning. We do have a bit of a slow roll in East Knoxville on 40 West, round the curve to Broadway. You're busy about moving past 275 and on 40 westbound west of Alcoa Highway through 640. Watch for traffic on 40 East at the 75 merge in Loudoun County. Got some volume through Campbell Station and eastbound on 40 through Cedar Bluff Road. You're also going to see some volume on 640 as you head past Western Avenue toward the merge with I-40. Bob August, 1035 WIMZ Workforce Traffic.
3: 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Good morning, everyone. Mark Packer with you here. Well, a huge football weekend gets started tonight in style with the Region 2-5A championship game between Powell and Central. For all intents and purposes, that will be the case. It's a rivalry Thursday game tonight. Tomorrow night, two teams that are number one and number two in the state, as Sevier County, number one in 5A. Greenville, number two in 4A, will lock horns on Rivalry Friday. And then an early morning on Saturday, word is that President Donald Trump will be in Knoxville to be at the Texas-Tennessee game. It's a noon kickoff at Neyland Stadium. Arch Manning and his team will make their way to Knoxville. Peyton Manning there, who knows who he's cheering for, says he's cheering for family. That game will be Saturday at noon. That is a look at sports. I'm Mark Packer.
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0: 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It's Jay Mack and Drake. Welcome to the jungle and welcome to the Big Ask.
1: Kevin, oh, yeah.
2: Yes.
0: It's your turn to tell us.
2: This mic smells.
3: Today's Big Ask, Kevin, before you eat the microphone. What would you choose?
2: Like French fries.
3: What would you choose as your last meal?
2: Is this before anything significant or just in general?
0: In general. You're going to pass away.
3: You're about to exit the planet.
2: I'm going to exit the planet. My last meal.
0: Yes.
2: Do I get to cook it?
0: Sure.
2: Or is it cooked for me? Because
3: yeah.
2: It's going to be gumbo.
0: Yeah?
3: Gumbo.
2: Yeah, but I don't want anybody
3: else's. Because you're from New
2: Orleans. We're kind of snobs when it comes to that. I want my gumbo. I don't want anybody else's gumbo.
3: And that's what people from New Orleans say. Nolans.
2: No, well, not really.
3: Yeah, they do.
2: Not really. I know
3: people from there. They say it.
2: And nobody you know from there says that. Okay, whatever. Yeah. And it's going to have tomatoes in it.
3: Gumbo with tomatoes in it.
2: Yes.
0: It needs to.
3: So what is a proper gumbo?
2: It depends on who you ask.
3: I'm asking you.
2: Everybody has a different take on what's
3: okay,
2: a proper
3: Okay, so Kevin's gumbo.
2: Kevin's gumbo is more of a French gumbo. That's why it has tomatoes in it.
3: No, oui.
2: Some purists say no tomatoes will touch my gumbo. Mm. Tomatoes will bask in my gumbo.
3: Oh.
2: You need that.
3: So what's the difference between gumbo and jambalaya?
2: About $4.95.
3: Yeah?
2: Yeah. One is primarily made with rice. Gumbo can have rice on top of it or underneath it, but jambalaya is made with primarily rice and one meat, and there's no gravy in it, whereas gumbo is more like a soup, or it could be as thick as a sauce. It depends. Depends on each person. Everybody makes it a little bit different.
0: I love how Kevin just turned into Martha Stewart.
3: Yeah, he did.
2: Without the prison record.
3: Yeah.
0: Oh, wow.
3: But he is committing fraud somewhere. Mm.
2: Yes, I'm sure.
3: We just haven't found it.
2: Right now, I'm doing it.
3: Yeah.
0: Well, right now, we want to know your big ass answer.
3: Thank you. From the man from Nolans.
2: Yeah.
3: Today's big ask
2: is, you're right.
3: What would you choose as your last meal?
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0: Good morning, it's J-Mac. Friday, we can smell you. You're almost here. And at Rusty Wallace Kia, they are giving Vol fans another reason to be yelling at the TV this Saturday. 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
5: We are busy heading west of West Knoxville on I-40 westbound toward West Hills. We've got a crash move to the shoulder there. 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

0: 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It's Jay McIntrake. So,
1: we are so sorry.
0: I am. The word, the gig.
1: Gig.
0: Yeah.
1: It's now working.
0: It's now working. It wasn't working just a second ago, but it is now.
1: We don't know what it was.
0: Yeah. Some
1: technology? The maybe. App?
0: Or just Jay Mac.
1: Yeah, it could have been. I have nothing to do with it. But
0: okay,
1: I'm here.
0: Listen, I take full responsibility.
1: There we
0: go. It was me. It
1: holds
0: was all me. That's
1: check.
0: Right. I don't mind.
1: But for every problem, I try to come in with a solution. So the solution is now. We now need you to text in the word gig.
0: That's right. 865-909-ROCK.
1: It is working officially.
0: That is correct.
1: We would love for you to text in and get yourself entered for the chance to win a trip to Vegas to see the Eagles at the Sphere. I don't know what the date is. When is that?
0: It's coming up.
1: December, I think. December 5th, Saturday. Go ahead, text that word in gig, 865-909-ROCK.
2: United Texas town, about to check outside the games. And you know what I'm talking about. Just let me know if you want to go to that home out on the range. They got a lot of nice girls, huh?

0: 103.5 WIMZ, Knoxville's Classic Rock, Jay, Mac, and Drake. And we have a special guest in studio. My grandbaby Momo is officially here, making her radio debut. She's been singing the Elsa song. She's like putting her hands out to me. Oh, she's in my arms now. You want to say hi to everybody?
1: Hi, buddy.
0: Yep. Hi, buddy. There he is. Yep. You know, I remember putting Samantha on the air for the first time. She did her ABCs.
2: Wow.
0: It was one of the cutest things that ever went over Knoxville radio airwaves.
2: Thanks.
0: So I was just waiting for Montana. Are you going to sing Elsa? Yep, she did.
2: Nailed it.
0: Yep, she did it. You want to say it one more time? Good job.
2: Dang,
0: she's doing so great. Look at that. I mean, live radio, and she's just jumping right in and taking over. Who's going to be after our jobs? She's right here. Right here, right now. You want to do it one more time? Say hello,
2: I'm sure there's some kind of child labor
1: laws.
0: Hi, bye. She's 2 years old, guys. She just turned two on September the 11th, so a little belated birthday. Happy birthday. You want to sing Happy Birthday? That's one of your favorite songs. Happy birthday to you. Happy birthday to you. Happy birthday, dear Momo. Happy birthday to you. Okay, she's done.
2: Momo, what's your big ask today?
0: Yeah. Hey, we got some really good big ask answers.
2: Let's read some of those.
0: Yes, I'm ready.
2: Today's big ask is, what would you choose as your last meal? The WIMZ text line is speaking.
0: It is today.
2: We got our man, Britton, from Kingston, Texas. And shouts out to Britton. He says biscuits and gravy from Granny's house or Hardee's. Both are good.
0: Okay.
2: Okay.
0: I like them both.
2: Britton's a simple man. I love him for it. This one says, king crab with tons of garlic and butter.
0: Come on now.
2: This person is, walk with me here.
0: I'm ready.
2: This person says, I would like a large, thin crust, double pepperoni, the original drink from my hometown bottling company, which is Sundrop, and then my mom's mom, my grandma, a.k.a. Ma, as she is known by her frozen Hello Dollies, which is not anywhere near what the actual recipe is. Thank you. Ooh. Love you both, J-Mac.
0: That was a great book.
2: What's frozen Hello Dollies? I don't know,
0: but we're going to look them up.
2: And then this person here says, my husband's Parmesan chicken and fresh fried...
0: Parmesan?
2: I say Parmesan.
0: Okay.
2: Parmesan chicken and fresh fried green beans.
0: Okay.
2: So we got a lot of good old home cooking for
0: I'm hungry
2: our big
0: now.
2: Ask.
0: I'm just hungry now.
2: The big ask today. Go ahead, chime in if you want.
0: Yeah,
2: what would
0: you
2: choose as your last meal?
0: Yeah, get it, call or text it into us at 865-909-ROCK.
2: We also have a text here saying, happy birthday, Momo.
0: Oh, thank you. Thank you for that.
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0: 103.5 WIMZ Knoxville's Classic Rock, Jay, Mac, and Drake. You know, let's go ahead and get our qualifier on the phone for this Classic Rock road trip. What are you doing over there?
1: I'm getting my Eminem impression going.
0: Okay.
1: Hi, kids. You like violence?
0: Hello.
2: Good morning.
0: Good morning. It's Jay, Mac, and Drake.
1: What
0: and
1: up?
0: We are getting you qualified to go to Vegas.
2: That's awesome.
0: Who is this?
2: Thank you. This is Christy Hawkins.
0: Well, hello, Chrissy. How is your day going so far?
2: It's going fine, but it's even better now.
0: Oh, good. Good, good, good. You know, we are just in the last couple of days of getting people qualified, and so you got in right in time.
2: That's great. Thank you.
0: You're welcome. On Monday, we're going to be calling the winner to let them know, so you're officially qualified for this Classic Rock road trip to Vegas with the Eagles, going to be at the Sphere. I just need to know what radio station's been rocking you this morning.
2: WIMZ.
1: Oh, no, that's right.
0: That's perfect. You know, we had such an exciting day today.
1: I know. Gave out $1,000.
0: Gosh, Chris Adams, congratulations.
1: Shouts out to you, Chris. He nailed it. Seven out of seven songs equals $1,000.
0: Yep. So I get asked a lot, you know, they're like, hey, how many
1: does
0: people
1: Does Emi ever win that?
0: Yeah,
1: was
0: so
1: that
0: we've
1: our fourth
0: had four.
1: Or fourth?
0: Yeah, that okay. was our fourth winner. So congratulations. And let's get you signed up. It's super easy to do. Just text clock to 865-909-ROCK right now. We also had my grandbaby up in studio, her radio debut, Miss Momo. So what an exciting day today. But the excitement continues. We're going to have some fun for our Tennessee Vols. We're dedicating our show tomorrow.
1: Oh, yeah.
0: Volunteer show. Go Big Orange
1: There's
0: show.
1: There's so many
0: happening
1: facts.
0: Tomorrow.
1: So many rumors.
0: Yep.
1: So many things going on.
0: That's right.
1: We might just dedicate the whole 7 o'clock hour.
0: Yes, absolutely. And this is also, I wanted to throw this out there. President Trump, if you're listening, this is your personal invitation to come up on the morning show with Jay, Mac, and Drake.
1: I got better things to do, Jay, Mac.
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1: Rush is making sure the legacy of Neil Peart is literally set in stone. The band has donated $785,000 toward the Neil Peart Memorial at Lakeside Park in St. Catharines, Ontario, Peart's hometown. And yes, the very same Lakeside Park that inspired the song by Rush. Peart died in 2020, and plans for the memorial have been in the works for years, and honestly, this feels right. Neil Peart wasn't just the drummer for Rush, he was the band's primary lyricist, a guy who made generations of air drummers realize two things. One, drumming could be ridiculously intelligent. And number two, whatever you're doing on your steering wheel during Tom Sawyer, yeah, you're doing it wrong. Geddy Lee and Alex Lifeson are currently back on the road with Annika Niles, celebrating more than 50 years of Rush music with additional dates recently added to their 50-something tour. But this one, it's about their old friend, a permanent tribute to the professor right there at Lakeside Park. Neil, I'd say you earned it. That's your 60 Seconds in Rock. I'm Octavius for 103.5 WIMZ, Knoxville's Classic Rock.

0: 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Pink Floyd wrapping up 45 minutes continuous classic rock. That's how we roll after J-Mac and Drake every morning. And another chance for you to get qualified for the Classic Rock Road Trip. Just today and tomorrow, the last 2 days. Chance to see the Eagles at the Sphere in Las Vegas. 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Looking ahead, we've got some Motley Crue and a little bit of Black Crowes, and then that keyword coming up at 11 o'clock for the Classic Rock Road Trip on... And a little bit of Black Crowes, and then that keyword coming up at 11 o'clock for the Classic Rock Road Trip on WIMZ.
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0: 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Collective Soul wrapping up that little block of classic rock. Octavius in for Big R this week. Hey, big congratulations to a very lucky guy who's not getting tired of hearing his name on the radio. That is Chris Adams of Knoxville. Chris knew his classic rock. He beat the clock with J-Mac and Drake's Classic Rock on the Clock and won $1,000. 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All right, the clock is ticking right now, and it's going to be ticking towards some Creedence Clearwater Revival, some Cinderella, and some Steve Miller, and another extra long block of classic rock rocking you on the job on WIMZ.
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0: 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We are getting close to the All Request Lunch. Got something you want to hear? 865-909-ROCK. 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

0: That's Kiss on the All Request Lunch, 103.5 WIMZ, Knoxville's Classic Rock. Octavius in for Big R, 865-909-ROCK is the number you dial. 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
5: 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Journey's Steve Perry sang background vocals on what 1982 Sammy Hagar hit? 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
5: 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Journey Steve Perry sang background vocals on what 1982 Sammy Hagar hit? Well, Brad Anderson of Maryville, Tennessee got the answer correct. It is Your Love is Driving Me Crazy. That's a pretty good reveal, huh? Steve Perry and Sammy Hagar on the same record. Somewhere, a Journey fan and a Van Hagar fan just stopped arguing for approximately 4 seconds. Well, Brad got him a $50 gift card to Faircloth Customs and Coatings. 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

0: 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Live Lightning Crashes, wrapping up that extra long block of Classic Rock. George McFly is on his way in here, and I'm on my way out. Octavius signing off. I hope you have a great rest of your Thursday, and I'll see you tomorrow at 10 a.m. I wish you peace, love, progress, patience, persistence, and perspective. 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

0: It goes Metallica, Enter Sandman, 103.5 WIMC, Knoxville's Classic Rock. George McFly, Thursday afternoon, Ride Home. Hey, they got another winner this week. Chris Adams of Knoxville beat the clock with J-Mac and Drake's Classic Rock on the clock and just won $1,000 this morning. And now it's your turn. 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Okay, I have two more chances today for the Classic Rock road trip to see the Eagles in Vegas at 3 and 4, and then five more chances tomorrow. That's it, seven more chances in all for this contest. To listen at 3 and 4 for the code words, and I also have ZZ Top tickets to give away. I will give those away out of the 315 Sports Machine in just a little bit. Hey, Rob, I used to live in San Francisco.
1: Yeah, I used to listen to you in San Francisco. 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
0: How about that, man?
1: Yeah.
0: And there's nothing like living in East Tennessee, man.
1: All right, man. The people out here, I hear you talk about it all the time. They're so great. They're so great out here. I mean, good people.
0: They are good people.
1: Oh, the best. I mean, it's Southern hospitality is real. I appreciate you, man. It's so good to be talking to you, and I listen to you every day. Like I said, I was listening to you many years back when you were in San Francisco.
0: That was amazing, man. Yeah, I really appreciate you listening, Rob.
1: You got it, man.
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1: Rush is making sure the legacy of Neil Peart is literally set in stone. The band has donated $785,000 toward the Neil Peart Memorial at Lakeside Park in St. Catharines, Ontario, Peart's hometown. And yes, the very same Lakeside Park that inspired the song by Rush. Peart died in 2020, and plans for the memorial have been in the works for years, and honestly, this feels right. Neil Peart wasn't just a drummer for Rush, he was the band's primary lyricist, a guy who made generations of air drummers realize two things. One, drumming could be ridiculously intelligent. And number two, whatever you're doing on your steering wheel during Tom Sawyer, you're doing it wrong. Geddy Lee and Alex Lifeson are currently back on the road with Annika Niles, celebrating more than 50 years of Rush music, with additional dates recently added to their 50-something tour. But this one, it's about their old friend, a permanent tribute to the professor, right there at Lakeside Park. Neil, I'd say you earned it. That's your 60 Seconds in Rock. I'm Octavius for 103.5 WIMZ, Knoxville's Classic Rock.

0: He still wants to rock and roll. But not all night. 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

0: And best that we ever had right here at 103.5 WIMZ, Knoxville's Classic Rock. Thursday afternoon ride home. Me, your nutty buddy, George McFly. Boy, how about this cooler? Well, less hot weather. Nice morning this morning. I don't know if you got a chance to get out and take a quick stroll or at least breathe deep, but felt nice to be in the 60s, low 60s. Perfect Vol football weather. And if you don't have any plans, join J-Mac and Drake at the Shed for the Tennessee Tailgate Watch Party. You can win a pair of VIP passes on their show tomorrow morning. Next chance to qualify for Classic Rock Road Trip to see the Eagles in Vegas coming up at 3. Hello, Bill. How you doing?
1: I'm doing great. How are you?
0: It's been a coon's age. What are you doing today?
1: Today, I'm just reading a book.
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0: Oh, okay. What is that one thing, Bill, that one secret that we need to know? Never mind. 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
0: Hey, it's George McFly. 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

0: Reverend Man on 103.5 WIMZ, Knoxville's Classic Rock, and George McFly. Let's see here. Oh, got next chance to qualify for Classic Rock Road Trip, City Eagles in Vegas at 4. And a few minutes from now, I'll give away a pair of tickets to ZZ Top. They're playing at the Tennessee Theater October 7th. That's a Wednesday night. First, the 315 Sports Machine with everybody's friend and the busiest man at sports, Mark Packer.
1: Well, a great matchup tonight to get the football weekend started. Region 2-5A championship on the line tonight. Powell undefeated, Central undefeated, both 5-0. So a big game tonight on Rivalry Thursday, 7 o'clock on WKNX, the Knox and WBIR+. And then tomorrow night, looking forward to the number one team in the state in 5A, Sevier County undefeated at the number two team in the state, Greenville in 4A. So two great games, we think, anyway, tonight. And tomorrow night, week 6 of the high school football season. This is essentially and officially hump day because there are 11 weeks in the season, and this week is week 6. So this is the halfway point.
0: And phenomenal football weather.
1: Yeah, Dee Dee said to me today, she goes, what are you going to do, you know, with the fact that it's going to be like 70 degrees at, you know, kickoff and, you know, in the 60s in the game? I said, enjoy it.
0: You know? You better believe it.
1: Good grief. We've been just sweating and roasting to the oldies all season long. And so tonight will feel nice. Texas comes to town. Saturday game. Weather should be perfecto is what I'm being told. Temperature going to be in the low to mid 70s at the end of the day. So, I mean, we're talking about mid to upper 60s for kickoff at noon, which is going to be really nice. Should be a sunny day. I think the old president's coming to town. President Trump going to be coming in. Don't know how that's going to affect as far as all the roads and traffic getting to and from. You know, we're going to the game. I actually, you know, Dee Dee asked me, she says, do we have a parking pass? I said, you know, in all honesty, I don't know that this is a bad week to just park out of the boonies and pay your $40 and walk.
0: Yeah.
1: I mean, that might be a blessing in disguise this Saturday with the traffic issues. But I don't know. Call me crazy.
0: Okay, crazy. Hey, man, who'd you know to get set up with this big game with the tickets?
1: Oh, I've got a good friend who owns Gray Hodges, Charlie Morgan. He got me some tickets to go to the game. And when he gave them to me back at the start of the football season, he goes, hey, be careful with these. These are like gold. It has turned into gold. Trust me.
0: Absolutely. Hey, Charlie, did I ever tell you, you're not only a handsome man, but I just respect the heck out of you.
1: Yeah. Oh, Charlie Morgan, owner of Gray Lodges, I'll promise you, you know, hey, they're like gold. I said, if Tennessee's undefeated and if Texas beats Ohio State and they're number one in the country, they will be like gold. And that's exactly what's happened. And so College Game Day will be there. The president will be there. Dee Dee Packer will be there. I mean, what more do you need?
0: What more do you want?
1: Yeah, just saying. So anyway, Powell and Central tonight, 7 o'clock. Look forward to that. By the way, we released the tickets tonight at halftime to the public for the Covenant Health Classic. I've had a lot of people messaging asking about how to get tickets to see the Baylor Catholic game, DGG, and, you know, all that stuff at Covenant Health Park. Ticket sales have gone really well on the pre-sale for all of the families at Baylor and Catholic. So I do encourage everyone, if you want to go, be ready tonight at halftime. I'm going to put the QR code up on the screen, and then we'll release it on social media on all of our platforms. Make sure you buy the tickets quickly. I have a feeling it will be a sellout, you know, tonight or tomorrow. So just make sure you're ready if you want to go to that game on October 30th.
0: I'm ready.
1: See you, bud. Have a great one. We'll see you tonight.
0: I'm ready. Yeah, he's up on me. All right, buddy. Mark Packer with the 315 Sports Machine. All right, if you want to be put on a guest list for Wednesday night, October 7th, at the Tennessee Theater for the ZZ Top concert, just be caller 5 through to me right now. It's going to be that easy. Caller 5, good luck, 865-909-ROCK.
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0: And right back to me, it's George McFly. 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It's right there on Kingston Pike, right next to Cheddar's. Tell them George McFly says you're ready.
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1: What's up, my brother?
0: JP, hey, I'm praying for you with that eye surgery that you had.
1: Thanks, happen for reason.
0: Absolutely. JP, I should have plucked one of mine out years ago, according to the good book, from what I was looking at back then.
1: Hey, I ain't got no regrets. I had a lot of fun. Been a lot of concerts. Hey, brother, you're like family. I never knew I was going to get a Chicago brother in the house. You know what I mean?
0: Thank you, John.
1: I love you, brother. You be nice and be good. There's a lot of good people in this Tennessee land.
0: You know it, my friend.
1: Have a good one.
0: Hey, Pete, checking in. 865-909-ROCK. The number through to me. Boy, it almost feels like Friday. I came this close to saying we're going to kick off a world-famous block party weekend in a little bit. Okay. That's tomorrow. Another chance for you to qualify and hopefully win the Classic Rock Road Trip to see the Eagles at the Sphere in Vegas coming up at 4. And then 5 more chances tomorrow, 9 a.m., 11 a.m., 1, 3, and 4, and that'll be it. So get those code words in at those specific times, and hopefully you'll qualify and get through to win. It comes with $1,500 for expenses as well. 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
3: Good afternoon. Let's take a look at the roads. Delays on I-40 westbound from 275 to 640. That's a 7-minute ride, 4 minutes of delays. Congestion on 7540 westbound from Pellissippi Parkway to the West Side Merge. That's a 10-minute ride, 3 minutes of delays. Congestion on 75 northbound from Lamar Alexander Parkway to I-40. And some moderate congestion on 75 southbound from Western Avenue to I-40. I'm Garrett Loud in 103.5 WIMZ Workforce Traffic.
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0: Hey, it's George McFly. You know, there's always something exciting happening. So many sights to see in East Tennessee. 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
1: Hey, George.
2: Bobby Presley, how you doing?
0: Bobby Presley, what's happening, my friend?
2: I'm sitting in traffic in the gorge on the Tennessee-North Carolina border. Hurricane Helene wiped the interstate out over here.
0: Come on.
2: Yeah, it's down to one lane both ways at the Tennessee-North Carolina border.
0: Still shut down from back then?
2: Well, there's one lane each direction.
0: And sure it's just not construction?
2: No, yeah, it's construction. They're rebuilding the interstate where the hurricane wiped it out. Said it won't be done until 2029.
0: Okay, that's almost like Alcoa here.
2: Alcoa, they've been working on that thing for a century.
0: I talked to one of the cops that was blocking the entrance to the on-ramp, and I said, is there a schedule that I could look at? Or somebody said, no, they close it down at their leisure. And yeah, it's going to be going on till, I think he said, something like insane, like 2034 or something.
2: Yeah, I have no doubt.
0: And they shut down for like 20 minutes at a time. So you just got to take extra time to get where you're going or you pull your hair out, you know?
2: I don't have a whole lot left to pull out.
0: Me neither, dude. And remember, roll the window down because the more exhaust you inhale,
2: the better you sound, George. Good people.
0: Good people, my friend.
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4: Good afternoon. Let's take a look at the roads. Congestion on I-40 westbound from 275 to 640. That's a 5-minute ride, 3 minutes of delays. 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

0: 93.5 WIMZ, Knoxville's classic rock, and George McFly. We've been talking with Tucker. Tucker wants to be a rock star. You've been behaving yourself there, Tucker?
1: I've been trying.
0: How are your grades?
1: AB honor roll student.
0: Are you really?
1: I am.
0: God bless you, man. How's your mom and dad? You got a mom and a dad?
1: I do.
0: You do. And how are they doing?
1: They're doing pretty all right.
0: You got brothers and sisters?
1: I've got a little brother in middle school, and I've got a little stepbrother.
0: Are you a good role model? Well, you obviously are with being a good student, but are you nice to them as well?
1: I try to be. I give them a hard time here and there.
0: Well, I appreciate your candor there, Tucker. Hey, man, I appreciate you listening, man. Have a great day. Tell everybody what's your number one fall fun radio station.
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3: Well, good afternoon. We've got some volume on 40 westbound, heading past Alcoa Highway in West Knoxville. They're busy both ways on 40 through Pellissippi Parkway. A lot of traffic in Roane County on 40 eastbound through exit 347 South Roane Street and on through exit 350 in Kingston with a crash in the left lane. Let's go back to Knoxville. You've got traffic as you head eastbound on 640 at the 75 merge and coming down from Oak Ridge on Illinois Avenue around the curve through Edgemore. Bob August, 103.5 WIMZ Workforce Traffic.
0: All right, time now for the Garza Law Weekend Bike Night Report with Kana.
4: Hello, George. How you doing?
0: Good. What is happening on the streets?
4: Oh, well, you know what this weekend is, don't you?
0: Smoky Mountain Bike Week.
4: That's it. That's right. It is not thunder. It is just a bunch of bikes rolling in, and we have all kinds of exciting events to keep you rolling all week long. First off, we are starting with Sunday, September 27th. Bring the horsepower to the Knoxville Dragway for the Dream Rides Drag Races. The races start at noon, so line them up and show us what you got when that light turns green. Then Monday night, we're welcoming riders to Knoxville at the Bike Week kickoff party at Chatterbox Tavern, the oldest bar in town. Come hang out with us starting at 6 p.m. and meet riders from all over. And then Tuesday, twist that throttle towards Bootlegger Harley-Davidson for Taco Tuesday Bike Night with the band Rewired taking the stage at 7. And Wednesday, September 30th, that's the big one. We are shutting down the street in downtown Maryville for the rider favorite downtown takeover party at Two Doors Down starting at 6 p.m. So look for Garza Law Firm at every stop. 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And as always, especially this week, don't forget to look twice for motorcycles. 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
0: Hey, it's George McFly. You know, there's always something exciting happening. So many sights to see in East Tennessee. 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

0: Stone Temple Pilots. 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We've been giving you the chance to qualify for Classic Rock Road Trip to see the Eagles in Vegas for the past 3 weeks. 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And 9 a.m., 11 a.m., 1, 3, and 4. 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
0: What'd you up to, Rick?
1: Just got home from work.
0: What do you do for a living?
1: I sell cars for a living.
0: How is business, by the way? Good?
1: It's been pretty good.
0: And how are things in the home front? You got a good woman?
1: I do.
0: How long have you been married for?
1: 15 years.
0: And what kind of t-shirt do you wear?
1: She's always right.
0: Good answer, Rick. Good answer.
1: That's right.
0: Make sure you tell the other half that George McFly says howdy hi and Rick! 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
3: We've got lots going on as we get you home this afternoon with traffic on 40 westbound through West Knoxville. And out past Weisgarber Road, we've had a crash. It's been in the left lane there in the West Hills area. Stay to your right. Lots of traffic for several miles in Roane County on 40 eastbound through exit 350 Pine Ridge Road. Watch for an accident in the left lane. 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

0: Skinner, give me three steps. 103.5 WIMZ, Knoxville's classic rock, and George McFly. Give me three secs, and let me send the station's congratulations to Chris Adams of Knoxville. He won classic rock on the clock with J Mac and Drake this morning.
1: That's very cool.
0: Won $1,000.
1: Yeah. Yeah. Well, speaking of your classic rock knowledge and that type of thing, what a lot of people don't realize is you and I will sit here and play the game of the guy that was in that thing, and we'll try to figure out something, and we play the game where we figure out the movie. Do we know who that actor was? And it goes to this and that and the other. My question for you is, did you ever play 7 Degrees of Kevin Bacon back in the day?
0: I did. Where you have to mention an actor who was in a movie, who was in a movie, who knows somebody who was in a movie, who was in a movie with Kevin Bacon.
1: Like if I said to you, for example, Robert De Niro.
0: Jason Patrick.
1: Perfect. Both of them were in the movie Sleepers.
0: Kevin Bacon.
1: And Kevin Bacon is in that movie. Yes.
0: That didn't last long.
1: No, but that's a good example right there.
0: Oh, man, I'd be godsmacked. Speaking of which.
1: Yes, I'll be giving away tickets tonight during the 7 o'clock hour. How about that?
0: I bait it. You relayed it. Thank you, my friend. Whatever we said today, we have no idea.
1: Nothing. We don't know.
0: But the weather's getting cooler, man. Go Vols this weekend. And
1: it's going to be a crazy weekend. That's
0: well,
1: sure.
0: I'll see you again tomorrow night.
1: I will be here tomorrow night.
0: Okay, with bells on.
1: I will wear the bells. That way. You'll hear me coming.
0: Promo Mike and for Octavius. Thanks for the calls. And I appreciate you so much. Have a great evening. I'll be back tomorrow afternoon at 2.
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3: You've got a lot of traffic on 40 westbound as you head through West Knoxville and on past North Shore and Paper Mill through Weiss Garber Road. Wreck in the left lane there. You're busy on 40 both ways through Pellissippi Parkway. A lot of volume on 40 westbound in Roane County as you head past exit 355 on toward exit 350 Pine Ridge Road. We've had a wreck in the left lane there. We had an earlier one on the eastbound side as well. Back in Knoxville, you're busy on 640 westbound past Western Avenue. Bob August, 103.5 WIMZ Workforce Traffic.
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0: 103.5 WIMZ, Knoxville's classic rock. Some Ozzy there for you, time after time. And the official trailer for Ozzy and Black Sabbath, Back to the Beginning, was officially released today, and tickets went on sale for that concert film. It's going to be released globally October 28th of this year. There you have it. Some news for your noggin. Promo Mike here with you in this week on the night show. Thanks for hanging. Hope you're having a wonderful day. Remember, tonight during the 7 o'clock hour, I will be giving away two tickets to Godsmack. They're going to be playing at Harris Cherokee Casino Tuesday, December 29th. Of course, I've got some anniversary and birthday stuff going on tonight during the 80s at 8, and of course your Thunder from Down Under at 9:30. But first, let's check in with traffic one last time.
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2: That's for congestion driving westbound on 40 past Alcoa Highway in West Knoxville. You're busy by moving on 40 westbound through West Hills. If you're heading to the north, doing well on 75 northbound up through Rocky Top on into Campbell County. 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

0: 1035 WIMZ, Knoxville's classic rock with the Chili Peppers, Under the Bridge. Of course, that's off the album Blood Sugar Sex Magic. And that album was released today, back in 1991. Stands as one of the greatest days in alternative rock history because that album dropped on the exact same day that Nirvana released their breakthrough album, Nevermind. The band chose to record away from a traditional studio, setting up gear inside a sprawling, supposedly haunted Laurel Canyon mansion with producer Rick Rubin. There you have it. A happy anniversary and more knowledge for you, Noggin. Promo Mike here with you on the night show. Thanks for hanging out. Well, you got five more chances. You got tomorrow to get signed up and get in on that classic rock road trip. The Eagles at the Sphere in Las Vegas will even give you $1,500 to help cover airfare and hotel. 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Text that code word back to us for the chance to become a qualifier for the grand prize drawing. 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All right, I got some Creedence on deck. It's Promo Mike here with you on 103.5 WIMZ, Knoxville's classic rock. I'm also over on Facebook. You can give it a like, jump in on the multiple conversations over there. Promo Mike, WIMZ, and I will be right back.
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0: 103.5 WIMZ, Knoxville's Classic Rock with the Who. Who are you? Of course, tonight, Daltrey is performing a live solo concert at the theater at MGM National Harbor in Oxon Hill, Maryland, as part of his ongoing A Great Night Out North American tour. I've heard the very good things about that tour. My buddy Devin, he just saw Daltrey in concert just this past week, said it was a pretty good one. So anyway, there you have it. If you're out and about and wanting to see some Daltrey, if you're streaming, listening out of the Maryland area, hey, he's up there, your neck of the woods. More knowledge for you, noggin. Promo Mike here with you on the night show. Thanks for hanging. 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
9: Want to hear a shocking statistic? Medical malpractice is the third leading cause of death in America. Don't believe it? Google it. And that doesn't count serious injuries like birth injuries to perfectly healthy children. All doctors wear white jackets, but it doesn't make them all the same. Most medical errors are committed by the same quacks over and over again. I'm John Morgan of Morgan & Morgan. 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

0: 103.5 WIMZ, Knoxville's classic rock with some Deep Purple, Smoke on the Water. It was this day, back in 1969, it was the groundbreaking symphony. And Deep Purple, they made rock history by sharing London's Royal Albert Hall stage with the Royal Philharmonic Orchestra. They premiered keyboardist John Lord's masterful Concerto for Group and Orchestra, cementing one of the earliest and most elaborate fusions of heavy rock and classical music ever recorded live. How about that? More knowledge for you, Noggin. Promo Mike here with you. Thanks for hanging. I do appreciate it. And want to give a shout out to Michael Hauser. He is the winner tonight for the Godsmack tickets. I'll be doing it one more time tomorrow night if you want to try again. And you can join WIMZ for the 4th annual Smoky Mountain Bike Week. 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Also, over on Facebook, you can give it a like. 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